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92.3 WTTS. That's like a postcard from the part of your mind that only speaks to you when the road gets quiet. I think you know what I'm talking about. You take that road trip and the inner voice comes in and takes over, because if you're going like a really long way, that's Beck with Ride Lonesome. Meanwhile, War is riding low and unbothered. This is Lowrider. 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

92.3 WTTS, that's Eve 6 with Inside Out. 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

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Your nightcap tonight, the water is calm, the mood is smooth, and someone is still feeling a little isolated. You'll hear that in two songs. 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
1: 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Lenny here. It's time for your 9 o'clock nightcap. The mood is smooth, and someone is still feeling a little isolated. Now, you'll be able to hear this band as part of our special Yacht Rock edition of Over Easy, which is going to happen Sunday at 7 a.m. But I'm getting a little ahead of myself and make one of them these great songs, Your Nightcap. Your Nightcap tonight, America. Lonely People. It's 92.3 WTTS.

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92.3 WTTS, self-control and outsourced. That's Sam Fender and Olivia Dean with Rein Me In. Three doors down, asking the hard questions that linger after one leaves. This is When I'm Gone on 92.3 WTTS.

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0: Tom Petty and the Heartbreakers, Mary Jane's Last Dance on 92.3 WTTS. Now, race weekend, it's upon us, marking the unofficial start of summer here in India. And when you start on Sunday, let WTTS provide the perfect smooth soundtrack. 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Toto, Christopher Cross, Kenny Loggins, and a whole bunch more. 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
5: 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And one day, I'm kind of just reflecting on my life, and I realized like I was separated from God. 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I actually crave and long to live in righteousness, not to earn God's favor, but in thankfulness for what he did for me.
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0: WTTS Rock on the River presents Mount Joy, Tuesday, September 15th at Everwise Amphitheater at White River State Park. 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
13: 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Westbound 70 has finally rid itself of that earlier crash. However, a 20-minute delay lingers. Mount Comfort to Shaylin. We have a long westbound 70, a 10-minute delay. Emerson to 65. And 10-minute delays are evident northbound 65, approaching 465, nearing 70 alike. 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
1: Hey, good Thursday morning. Light environment problem free. That's how each of the main drags are shaping up. Just be mindful that until the top of the hour, northbound 65 is still reduced to a single lane with work approaching State Road 114 along both sides of 69, US 35, and State Road 18. 465 and State Road 37 are just in the building stages, followed by 70, 74, Sam Jones Expressway. Local travels alike through Boone, Hendricks, and Mary counties. 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

0: 92.3 WTTS. Cool to hear Foo Fighters' Long Road to Ruin this early in the morning. My name is Matt Pelzer. A very happy Thursday morning to you. Race week, so it's a jam-packed show today. A driver a day in about an hour. We'll hear from Rinus VK, and I plan on asking him this. I like asking race car drivers these, regular people questions. I'm going to ask him if you could see any artist, any band, and get front row tickets, free tickets, who would it be? So we'll hear his answer coming up in about an hour. Plus, feel good news coming up at 6:30. And these tickets in the VIP room right now, Miles Smith, a new date. It was going to be June 23rd. Now it's September 2nd. Everwise Amphitheater at White River State Park. 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
18: 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Till further notice, northbound 65 has two right lanes blocked with an accident after Whitestown Parkway, and whose 35-minute delay reaches 86th. Southbound 65 is quiet, as are the travels along 465 and 37, 70, 74, 69, and the Sam Jones Expressway. 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

92.3 WTTS, Ramble On, Led Zeppelin. Matt Pelzer, feel good news coming up about the public art initiative called Welcome Race Fans, put on by the Indy Arts Council. If you ever drive under the Indianapolis Arts Garden downtown and you've noticed that race-themed painting that's up there, well, that's his, Jonathan Carr. I'll have him in just a couple of songs, plus a representative from the Indy Arts Council. Hold tight. The latest from Goose is called Good to Be on 92.3 WTTS.

0: 92.3 WTTS. It makes you feel like you can sing. I don't know how to explain that feeling, but that's the feeling that I get when I hear Tempted by Squeeze. Hi, it's Matt Pelzer. Let's do this.
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0: Well, it began 10 years ago for the 100th running of the Indy 500. They were pulling out all the stops with all the local organizations who might provide something in addition to the race or something to enhance the big anniversary. And I guess with welcome race fans from the Indy Arts Council, they just never stopped. Joining me from the Indy Arts Council is Melissa Rowe. Good morning, Melissa.
2: Hey, good morning, Matt. Thanks for having me today.
0: It's so great to have you. And Jonathan Carr, one of the artists participating this year, is here as well. Hi, Jonathan.
3: Hi, Matt. Thank you very much.
0: So, Melissa, can you just kind of distill what this is down to a few sentences?
2: Sure. Yeah. So Welcome Race Fans, as you mentioned, is a partnership between Indy Arts Council and the Indianapolis Motor Speedway.
0: Art pieces all around town having to do with the 500 in prominent places. And it's beautiful.
2: Exactly. So each year we've selected five artists to have their work featured. It's really cool to see the city sort of like bannered with all these different artworks, and it's welcoming hundreds of thousands of visitors from all over the world. Our local artists get to be seen by that many people. It's really kind of a special thing.
0: Including right when they come into town.
2: Exactly.
0: At the airport.
2: Yes, all artists work are at the airport. So first thing when folks come in, they get to experience that. And then, you know, all sides of town up in Hamilton Center, Greenwood Park Mall, and then the Arts Garden downtown, we actually have Jonathan's work featured, which is really special.
0: I know. And we were talking just before we started recording, and I realized that I had admired Jonathan's work before I even knew that it was his. So, Jonathan, yeah, you got the prominent position right there in the Arts Garden.
3: Yes, it's kind of surreal. And first time I went down and saw it, it was really pretty awesome feeling.
0: So, and your work is also displayed at the Fashion Mall?
3: Yes, at the entrance to the Fashion Mall there by the Cheesecake Factory, out at the airport, Main Street Speedway.
0: And obviously, you don't get to that level without a little practice. And we were talking before we came on that you started drawing race cars when you were a kid. Because it's funny, the first time I ever drew anything, it was a race car. It was a How to Draw Race Cars book that I got in second grade. But you've obviously taken it to a pro level.
3: Yes. I when I was a kid, we had a family friend. His name is D.R. Shook. And he was a race car artist. He did these amazing pencil drawings of the old-time race cars. And I really taught myself to draw by copying his drawings. I remember doing the number 20 Gordon Johncock race car that I actually entered in the Boone County Fair, as a matter of fact.
0: The fair. Nice. Well, and now you're on the side of the Arts Garden when people drive through downtown Indy.
3: Yeah, it's pretty cool.
0: It is so cool, man. And Jonathan, so the prints that we're seeing around town, the big graphics at the Arts Garden and the Fashion Mall, they came from original pieces. And the original pieces are also going to be on display?
3: Yeah, those are all reproductions. The originals on race day, they'll be in the Gallagher Pavilion, the Green Flag Club on race day.
0: At the Indianapolis Motor Speedway.
3: Yes.
0: Very cool. And Melissa, Jonathan is one of a few that were selected from a big group. How big?
2: Yeah, exactly. So this year was actually a record-breaking number of applications submitted for this program. We had over 120 artists apply.
0: Well, it's a big deal. I can't
2: exactly.
0: Blame them.
2: Yeah, so it's just exciting to see this program grow and the interests of the community in this program and to be able to have this honor selected, five artists out of that many. It's a really cool opportunity.
0: So you can connect directly with Jonathan.
3: Yes.
0: There at the Indy Arts Council website, which is?
2: IndyArts.org.
0: IndyArts.org. Thank you, Melissa Rowe. She's been here from the Indy Arts Council for Feel Good News this morning talking about Welcome Race Fans. Appreciate you, Melissa.
2: Thank you.
0: And thank you, Jonathan Carr.
3: Thanks for having me.
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13: 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Savings vary. 50-minute delays cooking northbound 65, 86 to after Whitestown Parkway. In light of the earlier accident, continuing to block two right lanes. Southbound 65 remains quiet. Looking just as nice. Travels along 465 and 69, 70, 74, 37 along with the Sam Jones Expressway. 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

0: 92.3 WTTS. The Revivalists are about to drop their sixth studio album called Get It Honest. And that right there was our first taste. It's called Heart Stop. My name's Matt Pelser, and it's about to get real busy around here because we have a driver a day coming up. Renus VK, who was on the program 2 years ago, is my guest once again, coming up just after 7 o'clock. And in about an hour, Reverend Peyton of Reverend Peyton's Big Damn Band, who will be playing a pre-race show at the Hi-Fi. We're calling it a pre-race show. Hi-Fi Annex on Saturday night. 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
4: 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We have an accident block in two right lanes and up on 65, whose delay is well over 2 hours, 71st to after Whitestown Parkway. 30-minute type and up on 69, State Road 67 right before State Road 9 is due to a crash. And due to construction work, eastbound 70, I'll have you on the brakes for 20 minutes, 231 to before Little Point. 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
1: 92.3 WTTS, Mumford & Sons with Hozier. That's Rubber Band Man. Maybe it'll be Mumford & Sons. Maybe it'll be Hozier. Who's it going to be? I'm going to ask IndyCar driver Rinus VK who he would see if he were given front row tickets to see anybody he wanted. We'll hear from Rinus in two songs. The waiting, it's the hardest part. Tom Petty and the Heartbreakers, 92.3 WTTS.

0: 92.3 WTTS, American Authors, best day of my life. Good morning. It's Matt Pelzer. And you never know, it may end up being the best day of my guest's life. The pinnacle of any IndyCar driver's career is, of course, winning the Indy 500. And every year on race week, I talk to a driver a day, and there are some who I've had the pleasure of talking to more than once. Rinus VK was on the program 2 years ago, and he's back this year. Thank you for your time today.
1: Yeah, thank you very much. Thanks for having me.
0: 2024 was when we last talked. That was a big year for you. Tough crash on day one of qualifying, and then the comeback to start on row three. You're in row four this year. Better start than last year. Any drama to speak of so far in 2026?
1: No drama on our side yet. It's been pretty quiet. It's been good. Yeah, starting 11th and my seventh attempt at the 500. So looking good. I'm excited. Hopefully we get some running in on carb day because, you know, like any driver, I want to get out there, get just a little bit of a feel after those few days off now.
0: For sure. Driving for JHR this year. I'm talking to your teammate, Stingray Rob, tomorrow. Anything you want me to rib him about or is that going well?
1: Nothing crazy. We have a fun little engineering office. He's actually my bus neighbor this month. I don't think he's in his bus. I'm looking in the window now, but, no, he's a great guy. I think I have a good time with Stingray on the show.
0: Okay. So I wanted to make sure I asked this of one of the drivers this year, and I guess you're it. Say someone offers you free front row tickets, any concert, any band, any artist. Who are you choosing?
1: Well, I'm actually going to a concert in July.
0: Yeah.
1: I did buy tickets, not front row tickets, but I'll take those front row tickets to Tame Impala featuring nice. Joe.
0: Yeah.
1: That's a pretty cool one.
0: Okay, Tame Impala. All right. Well, I'll you know what? I'll see if I can work some Tame Impala in this morning for you.
1: All right, cool. Nice.
0: Rinus VK, look for him in the blue number 76 Chevy starting in row four on Sunday. Rinus, thanks for your time.
1: Thank you very much.
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11: 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Line up on 65, whose two-hour-plus delay, 465 to have to Whitestown Parkway, is due to an accident with two semis taking out two right lanes. Two left lanes are blocked northbound 69 with the crash. State Road 9, slowing you State Road 67 to the scene. We also have the left lane blocked southbound 69 with an accident after State Road 9. I'm Gene Shimick with TTS Traffic, powered by Marshall Mechanical Heating, Cooling, and Plumbing. 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

92.3 WTTS, live from Pearl Jam. Happy Thursday, Matt Pelster. Packed show today. I've got Reverend Peyton on the way. Reverend Peyton's Big Damn Band playing the Hi-Fi Annex this Saturday night. We're calling it a pre-race show. We'll hear from him in just a little bit. The latest from Noah Cyrus is called Light Over the Hill. It's 92.3 WTTS.

0: 92.3 WTTS, Higher Love, Steve Winwood. Matt Pelzer with you. Happy Thursday. I'm going to ask Reverend Payton one of the questions that I asked you last week. This one went really well, this topic last week. Best album to listen to with the windows rolled down? I want Rev's answer. We'll talk with him coming up around 7:50 because Reverend Payton's Big Damn Band are playing the Hi-Fi Annex this Saturday night. Hold tight. We'll get to him in just a little bit. Things to do. How about Late Night on Main? Returning to Main Street in Carmel, Saturday, June 20th. Join Jay Baker Trio for a night of free live music from Indiana bands. 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
12: A statewide Amber Alert has been declared. Repeating, a statewide Amber Alert has been declared. The Hammond Police Department has requested activation of an Amber Alert from Hammond, Indiana, which is 163 miles northwest of Indianapolis. The victim, Devonne Lucas Bell, is a six-month-old black female, 22 inches tall, 16 pounds, black hair with brown eyes, and last seen wearing a white shirt and brown pants. Devonne was last seen on Thursday, May 21st, 2006 at 4:20 a.m. in Hammond, Indiana, and is believed to be in extreme danger. The suspect, DeAndre Sabs, is a 31-year-old black male, 6 feet 2 inches tall, 208 pounds, black hair with brown eyes, last seen wearing unknown clothing and driving a gray four-door Nissan sedan with unknown Illinois plates. If you have information on this incident, contact the Hammond Police Department at 219-852-6357 or 911. This concludes the Amber Alert.

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92.3 WTTS, The Fix. One thing leads to another. Happy Thursday, Matt Pelzer. I hope you got an open mind this morning because we're going to go way off the beaten path here. Because my guest up next is Reverend Peyton from Reverend Peyton's Big Damn Band, who are in town this Saturday night. Now, we're going to hear this live track from Studio 92, powered by Chapman Heating and Air from over a decade and a half ago. It's called Front Porch Train on 92.3 WTTS.

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1: 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The Reverend Peyton's Big Damn Band and Front Porch Train, which, by the way, is in the Studio 92 vault in the WTTS app. You can find it there, along with the other songs they did that day. If there was ever a weekend to be in Indy, of course it's this one. And for a break from the track, this would be, in my opinion, the ultimate way to spend Saturday night. It's always a party when Reverend Peyton's Big Damn Band is on stage, especially if it's outdoors. Reverend Peyton's here now, man. Thanks for coming back on the show. How you doing?
2: Hey, it's good to talk with you. It always is. Thanks so much.
1: A couple shows out east last week. Are you back home in Brown County right now?
2: I am. I'm home in Brown County. It's been a whirlwind. We've covered a lot of ground this year already, and all over Europe. Again, later this year, we're going to be up in Alaska for the first time. We've not ever toured Alaska, which is kind of crazy, but we've never been. So it's been our first time being there. So it's good to be home.
1: So this is, it's good to be home, but this is the only indie show this year, right? So if you want to come see Reverend Peyton, this is the one.
2: This is it. This is the one. But I think it's a pretty good one. We've never done this before. We're having, a night before the race party. And what a perfect spot, Hi-Fi Annex. I think the Hi-Fi Annex is one of the coolest venues in the country. And I think this is going to be the last summer they're able to do that outdoor annex at the Hi-Fi. So this is going to be a blowout as far as I'm concerned. I'm pretty excited about the entire thing.
1: Here's a question that I asked the audience last week, and a lot of people were eager to share. I thought maybe you might be as well. So, okay, aside from Honeysuckle, the new album from you guys that came out last year, or any Reverend Peyton album for that matter, because they'd all fit this category as far as I'm concerned, what is a great album to listen to with the windows rolled down, would you say?
2: Okay, this is an awesome question, Matt. Let me tell you, as far as I'm concerned, an album is not great unless you want to listen to it with the windows down. So that's first off. That's what I got to say to that. But the first one that comes to mind, like if I just like my gut right now, the sure. one I'm just saying right now, my first one is Cosmos Factory, Creedence Clearwater Revival.
1: I didn't hear that one last week. I got a lot of Tom Petty, but I didn't get any CCR. That's a great one. What a good answer.
2: Oh, yeah. I think that's my gut reaction right now. On my way to my next appointment, I have my windows down. And I think I'd probably put that one on. I still may anyway.
1: I bet you've inspired somebody else to do it this morning. Reverend Peyton, who will be at the Hi-Fi Annex for an all-ages show. I might bring the kids this Saturday night. They go on at 8, but show up early for Lowlanders too. Reverend Peyton's Big Damn Band in town for their only indie show this Saturday night. Rev, always a pleasure.
2: Hey, thanks so much, Matt. It's going to be a good one, buddy. I promise you. Bring the kids. Bring whoever. It's the month of May in Indianapolis. It's going to be perfect.
1: Oh, they're all coming. Thank you, Rev. It's 92.3 WTTS.
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8: 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I was shooting up heroin, completely lost. And one day, I'm kind of just reflecting on my life, and I realized like I was separated from God. The sacrifice of Jesus on the cross lit up for me. Even though all of us are sinners, Jesus loves us, and that's why he provided the sacrifice for our sins. Once I gave my life to Christ, everything changed. I actually crave and long to live in righteousness, not to earn God's favor, but in thankfulness for what he did for me.
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10: 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From the west side, we have a report of an accident, a serious one along Lafayette at Kessler Boulevard North Drive. None more serious than northbound 65's two-hour-plus delay. 465 drive to Whitestown Parkway with a crash with two semis blocking two right lanes. And the two left lanes are still blocking northbound 69 right before State Road 9. Southbound, the left lane is blocked right around State Road 9 because of it. 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

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It's that easy.

92.3 WTTS, The Great Divide from Noah Kahan. Happy Thursday. Thursday, you know what Thursday means around here, right? Feel good news coming up. The Indy Arts Council is taking center stage for feel good news. Welcome, race fans. The Public Art Initiative is the topic of conversation here in two songs. Hold tight. Natural from Imagine Dragons before we give away some Devo tickets at 820. 92.3 WTTS.

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0: 92.3 WTTS, Baby's Black Balloon, Goo Goo Dolls. Very good morning to you. It's Matt Pelzer. I have coming up my penultimate pair of Devo tickets. I'll give those away around 8:20. What do you say we get cultured, huh?
1: WTTS Feel Good News with Matt Pelzer.
0: Well, it began 10 years ago for the 100th running of the Indy 500. They were pulling out all the stops with all the local organizations who might provide something in addition to the race or something to enhance the big anniversary. And I guess with welcome race fans from the Indy Arts Council, they just never stop. Joining me from the Indy Arts Council is Melissa Rowe. Good morning, Melissa.
2: Hey, good morning, Matt. Thanks for having me today.
0: It's so great to have you. And Jonathan Carr, one of the artists participating this year, is here as well. Hi, Jonathan.
3: Hi, Matt. Thank you very much.
0: So, Melissa, can you just kind of distill what this is down to a few sentences?
2: Sure. Yeah. So Welcome Race Fans, as you mentioned, is a partnership between Indy Arts Council and the Indianapolis Motor Speedway.
0: Art pieces all around town having to do with the 500 in prominent places. And it's beautiful.
2: Exactly. So each year we've selected five artists to have their work featured. It's really cool to see the city sort of like bannered with all these different artworks, and it's welcoming hundreds of thousands of visitors from all over the world. Our local artists get to be seen by that many people. It's really kind of a special day.
0: Including right when they come into town.
2: Exactly.
0: At the airport.
2: Yes. All artists work are at the airport. So first thing when folks come in, they get to experience that. And then, you know, all sides of town up in Hamilton Center, Greenwood Park Mall, and then the Arts Garden downtown, we actually have Jonathan's work featured, which is really special.
0: I know. And we were talking just before we started recording, and I realized that I had admired Jonathan's work before I even knew that it was his. So, Jonathan, yeah, you got the prominent position right there in the Arts Garden.
3: Yes, it's kind of surreal. And first time I went down and saw it, it was really a pretty awesome feeling.
0: So, and your work is also displayed at the Fashion Mall?
3: Yes, at the entrance to the Fashion Mall there by the Cheesecake Factory, out at the airport, Main Street Speedway.
0: And obviously, you don't get to that level without a little practice. And we were talking before we came on that you started drawing race cars when you were a kid. Because it's funny, the first time I ever drew anything, it was a race car. It was a How to Draw Race Cars book that I got in second grade. But you've obviously taken it to a pro level.
3: Yes. When I was a kid, we had a family friend. His name is D.R. Shook, and he was a race car artist. He did these amazing pencil drawings of the old-time race cars. And I really taught myself to draw by copying his drawings. I remember doing the number 20 Gordon Johncock race car that I actually entered in the Boone County Fair, as a matter of fact.
0: The fair. Nice. Well, and now you're on the side of the Arts Garden when people drive through downtown Indy.
3: Yeah, it's pretty cool.
0: It is so cool, man. And Jonathan, so the prints that we're seeing around town, the big graphics at the Arts Garden and the Fashion Mall, they came from original pieces. And the original pieces are also going to be on display?
3: Yeah, those are all reproductions. The originals on race day, they'll be in the Gallagher Pavilion, the Green Flag Club on race day.
0: At the Indianapolis Motor Speedway.
3: Yes.
0: Very cool. And Melissa, Jonathan is one of a few that were selected from a big group. How big?
2: Yeah, exactly. So this year was actually a record-breaking number of applications submitted for this program. We had over 120 artists apply.
0: Well, it's a big deal. I can't
2: exactly.
0: Blame them.
2: Yeah. So it's just exciting to see this program grow and the interests of the community in this program, and to be able to have this honor selected, five artists out of that many. It's a really cool opportunity.
0: So you can connect directly with Jonathan.
3: Yes.
0: There at the Indy Arts Council website, which is
2: IndyArts.org.
0: IndyArts.org. Thank you, Melissa Rowe. She's been here from the Indy Arts Council for Feel Good News this morning talking about Welcome Race Fans. Appreciate you, Melissa.
2: Thank you.
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11: 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Discovering that northbound 65's delay is eased quite considerably. Now it's a 30-minute slowdown. 465 to have to Whitestown Parkway. Crash continues, however, to block two right lanes. Two left lanes are blocking northbound 69 with its own accident before State Road 9. Meanwhile, 30th at Central, we have a north side accident to be wary of. Along the rest of the main drags, we're moderate to light in volume. 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
13: Oh, you know what time it is. He knows what time it is. We got an eager beaver lighting up line one here. Caller 10 wins Devo tickets. Devo is at Old National Center on June 2nd. If you want to go, give me a call right now, 800-923-9887. Good luck. Benny and the Jets. 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

0: 92.3 WTTS, One Take CeeLo, Crazy from Gnarls Barkley. Good morning, WTTS. You're my winner. Who's this?
1: No way, Matt. This is Kevin.
0: Kevin, you got him, man. Devo, June 2nd, Old National Center.
1: That's awesome.
0: Congrats. You ever seen Devo before?
1: I have not, but my dad, that's the stuff that he gets down to.
0: So are you going to bring Dad?
1: It depends. I'll give him the tickets. If he wants me to go with him, I'll go with him. But he's got a little booth thing that he likes to go to shows with. We'll see if he wants to make it a date night with her or what his plan is.
0: Well, you're a good son, Kevin. These are all yours or all his, I suppose.
1: I appreciate it, Matt.
0: One more pair of Devo tickets tomorrow at around 8:20. Maybe Dad's into the Clash, too. I don't know. Rock the Casbah. 92.3 WTTS.

0: 92.3 WTTS. No excuses. Alice in Chains. I hope your Thursday morning is treating you well. It's going to be a decent day. And on race week, we always, around here, we anticipate our Sunday morning tradition. I mean, yes, the race is on Sunday, sure, but it's also the unofficial start of summer. So we like to get summer off to a smooth start with a special edition of Over Easy filled with yacht rock from the 70s and 80s, yeah. Toto, Christopher Cross, Kenny Loggins. And I was talking to Brad Holtz yesterday. He hosts Over Easy, of course. And he threw out some titles that we haven't heard on Yacht Rock Over Easy before. All kinds of great stuff coming this Sunday from 7 to 11 a.m. and p.m., a special Yacht Rock edition of Over Easy. 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And guess what? I've got a new song from them coming up next. Hang on. It's 92.3 WTTS.
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92.3 WTTS 2 Princess Spin Doctors. Make the right choice. You got to live with this guy the rest of your life. Hi there. It's Matt Felser. The day after my birthday, what a gift. We're getting a new album from the Rolling Stones called Foreign Tongues, July 10th. And the new song is In the Stars. Have you heard it yet? You're about to. It's 92.3 WTTS 2.

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92.3 WTTS Fool's Gold from Buffalo Traffic Jam. Thursday morning of race week and a driver a day every single day this week. And I'm about to replay a conversation I had with IndyCar driver Rinus VK earlier this morning. And I'm also going to play a very specific song right after Starman from David Bowie. And well, you'll find out why when we end up talking. Hang on. It's 92.3 WTTS.

0: 92.3 WTTS, the less I know, the better. That is for my guest, IndyCar driver Rinus VK. And you're about to find out why. Hi, it's Matt Pelser. All week, I am talking to a driver a day. Five drivers among the elite field of 33 who will be on the track this Sunday. This is a replay from my talk with Rinus earlier this morning. There are some who I've had the pleasure of talking to more than once. Rinus VK was on the program 2 years ago, and he's back this year. Thank you for your time today.
1: Yeah, thank you very much. Thanks for having me.
0: 2024 was when we last talked. That was a big year for you. Tough crash on day one of qualifying, and then the comeback to start on row three. You're in row four this year. Better start than last year. Any drama to speak of so far in 2026?
1: No drama on our side yet. It's been pretty quiet. It's been good. Yeah, starting 11th and my seventh attempt at the 500. So looking good. I'm excited. Hopefully we get some running in on carb day because, you know, like any driver, I want to get out there, get just a little bit of a feel after those few days off now.
0: For sure. Driving for JHR this year. I'm talking to your teammate, Stingray Rob, tomorrow. Anything you want me to rib him about, or is that going well?
1: Nothing crazy. We have a fun little engineering office. He's actually my bus neighbor this month. I don't think he's in his bus. I'm looking in the window now. But no, he's a great guy. I think I have a good time with Stingray on the show.
0: Okay. So I wanted to make sure I asked this of one of the drivers this year, and I guess you're it. Say someone offers you free front row tickets, any concert, any band, any artist, who are you choosing?
1: Well, I'm actually going to a concert in July.
0: Yeah.
1: I did buy tickets, not front row tickets, but I'll take those front row tickets to Tame Impala featuring nice. Joe.
0: Yeah.
1: That's a pretty cool one.
0: Okay, Tame Impala. All right. Well, I'll you know what? I'll see if I can work some Tame Impala in this morning for you.
1: All right, cool. Nice.
0: Rinus VK, look for him in the blue number 76 Chevy starting in row four on Sunday. Rinus, thanks for your time.
1: Thank you very much.
0: You're welcome, Rinus. It's 92.3 WTTS.
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2: 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Our focus remains on a number of accidents from the south side. Westbound 465 with one in the right lane after 65. From the north side, eastbound 465 also has a crash after Allisonville. And we still have an hour and a half slowdown northbound 65 to get through. 465 due after Whitestown Parkway, whose earlier crash continues to block two right lanes. I'm Jane Schimmick with TTS Traffic, powered by Marshall Mechanical Heating, Cooling, and Plumbing. 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

92.3 WTTS. Hey there, Delilah. Plain white tees. Matt Pelzer. Not a bad day on the whole, weather-wise. We'll get a few glimpses of sunshine today, and we won't quite crest 70 today. We will spend the afternoon in the upper 60s, and you know, it could be worse. Mumford and Sons with Chris Stapleton on this new song here. It's 92.3 WTTS.

92.3 WTTS. Tom Petty, Free Fallin'. My goodness, it has been a busy morning around here. I am frazzled. Look at my hair. Matt Pelster with you. If you missed any of it, I'll tell you what you can do about that. Coming up in, I'll give you three songs. How about that? Starting with Satellite from DMB, 92.3 WTTS.

0: 92.3 WTTS, Best of You from Foo Fighters. There's a band that can fill up a stadium. We are finding out lately about these college football stadium shows, you know, like the big, big stadiums, the ones that can hold like more than most pro stadiums, you know, in the into the six figures. And we found out about this show coming up this fall, and the band at the center of it is coming up next. I'll tell you more about that in just a few minutes. My name is Matt Pelzer. Boy, it's been a busy morning. We talked with the Indy Arts Council about the Welcome Race Fans public art around town. We talked to Reverend Peyton of Reverend Peyton's Big Damn Band this morning. They're doing a Saturday night show at the Hi-Fi Annex the night before the race. Plus, IndyCar driver Rinus VK was on the program today. And all three of those conversations are up in the podcast feed right now. 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

92.3 WTTS, Heart of Gold, Neil Young, Matt Pelzer. Now, you might think that selling over 100,000 tickets to a concert would be no small feat, but you don't know this concert. Okay, so 21 Pilots, they're from Columbus, right? And they have a fervent fan base back home in Columbus, Ohio. So they have an ambitious goal to fill up Ohio Stadium, where the Buckeyes play, on October 17th this year. Death Cab for Cutie is open. Death Cab for Cutie is opening the show. And the tickets go on sale tomorrow. We have a special link where you can wait in line, get in the queue to buy those tickets when they go on sale tomorrow. We have a hunch that they're going to go fast. And here is 21 Pilots with Ride. It's 92.3 WTTS.

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0: 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Chainsmokers and Coldplay, I Want Something Just Like This. 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Can't we play Yacht Rock every Sunday for Over Easy? 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No. Yeah, it's our annual tradition for several years now. 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

92.3 WTTS Tiny Dancer from Elton John. Man, weather is not looking good for Carb Day tomorrow. Might get some cars around the track in the morning, but it looks like rain in the afternoon. Looks a little better for Saturday afternoon and a little bit better for race day. I got my fingers crossed and my toes. Help me out. Cross yours. My name's Matt Pelzer. Vance Joy and Fascination in the Dark from 92.3 WTTS.

0: me.
1: 92.3 WTTS Human from Rag and Bone Man. Matt Pelzer with you. It was a packed show today, as it often is on race week. I had IndyCar driver Rinus VK on the program talking about his favorite band. And Reverend Peyton from Reverend Peyton's Big Damn Band playing a show Saturday night at the Hi-Fi Annex, plus representatives from Indy Arts Council, all of which you can hear in the WTTS app. Let me tell you who's on the show tomorrow, coming up in three songs. Let's give him something to talk about. Bonnie, 92.3 WTTS.

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0: 92.3 WTTS, Letter Rain, Letter Cry. Hootie and the Blowfish. Hi there, Matt Pelser. Good morning. Already looking forward to tomorrow morning when it's going to be super busy around here. It's going to fly by, man. We're getting started early with a special Carb Day edition of the Friday Morning Donut. Three songs with a theme, which we do early on Friday so we can get a little weird with it. This one's actually a suggestion from a listener. Super fan Sweet Lynette texted me a few weeks ago. She's like, you know what? You should do this for Carb Day. And I said, you know what? You should co-host with me then. So Sweet Lynette will be on with me tomorrow morning at, like I said, around 6:15, 6:20 is when we usually do that. So super early. But we also have IndyCar driver Stingray Robb on the program tomorrow for the Last in My Driver a Day series. And it's all leading to this. Adam Duritz of Counting Crows is on the show tomorrow because Counting Crows, of course, are playing Carb Day at the Indianapolis Motor Speedway. Fingers crossed that the rain doesn't get too bad tomorrow afternoon. But nevertheless, Adam Duritz will be joining me tomorrow morning at 7:50 on 92.3 WTTS.
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11: 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And one day, I'm kind of just reflecting on my life, and I realized like I was separated from God. 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

92.3 WTTS, Under the Bridge, downtown, Red Hot Chili Peppers. My name is Matt Pelzer. It has been wonderful hanging out with you this morning. Pete is going to keep the world-class rock going, and we will get a little bit of sunshine today, just little peaks of sunshine here and there. Maybe where you are, it's sunny right now. I don't know. Don't forget what sunshine is. Technically, it's starlight. 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

0: 92.3 WTTS. Kenny Wayne Shepherd with Blue on Black. I'm Pete Kilmer. Good morning. Got a great memory of seeing Kenny Wayne Shepherd a few years ago at that free Jim Irsay concert at Lucas Oil Stadium, and Kenny Wayne Shepherd playing David Gilmour's famous Black Stratocaster, the guitar he did the Comfortably Numb solo on, and Kenny was just amazing on it. That's the great thing about concerts, is those memories that concerts can give you. So, you want to make some memories? Go to the VIP room and go win some tickets to some great shows. Need to Breathe, going to be at Everwise on August 29th. Miles Smith, Everwise as well on September 2nd. You can win tickets to both those shows when you open up that WTTS app and go into the VIP room. 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

92.3 WTTS, Stone Temple Pilots with Plush. I hope you're having a fantastic day today. It's going to be not too bad weather-wise. Cloudy skies, a high near 70 degrees. Sam Fender, who's been called the Bruce Springsteen of Northern England, decided to collaborate with Olivia Dean on redoing one of his songs. Here's that collaboration. It's Rain Me In on 92.3 WTTS.

92.3 WTTS, Don Henley with the Boys of Summer. Hey, in September, on the 17th, out at the Murat Theater at Old National Center, we're going to be having a WTTS Rock to Read show with this band. It's Big Head Tom the Monsters and Broken Hearted Savior on 92.3 WTTS.

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0: 92.3 WTTS, Lord Huron and Nothing I Need. Hope you're having a great day. Now, if you want to get yourself ready for the Indianapolis 500 and some of the new drivers that are participating this year, Matt Pelzer spoke with a first-timer, speaking with rookie Jacob Abel for his A Driver a Day conversation series. 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

92.3 WTTS, you too, and I still haven't found what I'm looking for. Hope you're having a fantastic afternoon. 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We'll be caller number 10 right now, 1-800-923-WTTS. 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

92.3 WTTS, Nirvana with Come As You Are off the Nevermind album, an album in which it came in number 9 on Rolling Stone's Top 10 and Greatest Punk Rock Albums Countdown. A little bit of a controversial choice if you read the comments, and generally you should never read the comments on social media, but I didn't. People didn't seem to be too happy, but it's a great album nonetheless. The Pretenders with Back on the Chain Gang, 92.3 WTTS.

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0: 92.3 WTTS, Delamitri and Roll to Me. Hope you're having a fantastic afternoon. We're just a few days away from the Stutz Block Party. It's going to be happening this Saturday, May 23rd, from noon to 6. Open studios, a vendor market, live music, and great food from Amelia's and Julieta's and Cafe Patachou, all happening here at the Stutz Building. We've got details laid out for you on the WTTS app.
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92.3 WTTS Prince with Raspberry Beret. It's been a bit since we've heard anything from the Strokes. In 2020, they put out their album, The New Normal. But this year, they've got a brand new album 6 years later called Reality Awaits, featuring this one. It's Gone Shopping on 92.3 WTTS.

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1: 92.3 WTTS Buffalo Traffic Jam and Fool's Gold. So many things going on around the area. We're going to talk about one or two of them after we play something from the Gorillaz and this one from a gentleman going into the Rock and Roll Hall of Fame in November. It's Phil Collins with In the Air Tonight, 92.3 WTTS.

0: 92.3 WTTS, the Gorillaz with Feel Good. Hey, starting on May 30th, you can enjoy some free live music happening nearly every Saturday night down at Greenwood Amphitheater in Craig Park. 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

92.3 WTTS Goose with Good To Be from the new album Big Modern. That's coming out in just a few weeks on June 12th. Looking to get my hands on that. Hey, later on today, Crystal's got tickets to go see the Smashing Pumpkins at Gainbridge. 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

92.3 WTTS. Neil Young with Cinnamon Girl. I hope you're having a great afternoon. Hey, tomorrow morning with Matt Pelser, Matt's going to be speaking with Adam Duritz of the Counting Crows, who's playing the Carb Day show. You can listen to that conversation at 7:50 with Matt tomorrow. Hope you're having a great day. It's Teddy Swims and Lose Control on 92.3 WTTS.

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0: 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Hope you're having a great afternoon. 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
1: 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In 1976, founder Chip Wood had two things, a mission and a mustache. One helped him start a business. The other helped him start a family. 50 years later, Tire Discounters is still owned by Chip's family, living by the golden rule, which means the Wood family treats you like you want to be treated, like family, but without all the bickering, of course.
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92.3 WTTS. Lenny Kravitz with Again. I'm Pete Kilmer, making way for Crystal. Can't wait to watch the Cavaliers and the Knicks go at it tonight. Their game one was absolutely amazing. Game two happening tonight at 8 o'clock, and I'm picking the Knicks. Let's go with the Knicks beating the Cleveland Cavaliers tonight. I hope you have a great day. It's Adele and Rolling in the Deep on 92.3 WTTS.

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0: 92.3 WTTS, it is Lord Huron. Watch me go as we do exactly that. Watch them go indeed on Sunday. Indianapolis 500 in front of us. Let's just hope Mother Nature cooperates. Hey, look at this. We're doing Yacht Rock again this year to get you in and out of the track. So let's get in on that action. Over easy that we do every Sunday morning and evening with Brad Holtz and Brothers Floor Covering. We've put together quite the list for you. The playlist is perfect to get you very calmly into that track. Over easy Yacht Rock. So I'm thinking Steely Dan, I'm a fool to do your dirty work. It's that kind of music. Christopher Cross is the undisputed king of yacht rock. So I'm thinking Sailing, Ride Like the Wind. You know, it gets you in and out, as a matter of fact, because we do 7 to 11 a.m. and p.m. Thank you, Brothers Floor Covering. It's going to be a blast this Sunday. Over easy with Brad Holtz and 92.3 WTTS.
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Now, Zach Bryan has noticed you on the river's edge smoking the plastic cigarette. The question is, who is it? Is it the new bride from Australia, the supermodel, or is it Chicken Fry? Only time will tell. These are the things that keep me up at night. Sugar Ray, as we ponder. 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

0: 92.3 WTTS. And of course, it's Matchbox 20 who fell right smack dab in the middle of that whole Y2K thing last weekend. We had so much fun playing the music from 1995 to 2005. And Matchbox 20, man, we memorized all those songs, didn't we? Back in the day. It is Crystal McKenzie. Now we're memorizing Noah Kahan records. Hey, I got to tell you, this weather forecast doesn't look so good for Carb Day. I got to be honest, just rain in the forecast all day tomorrow. We'll see how that goes with the Counting Crows. We do have Adam Duritz on with Matt Pelzer tomorrow morning, though. He's outdone himself, Matt Pelzer and Adam Duritz, for that matter. Adam Duritz from Counting Crows. Of course, this is going to be a big concert if we can get it in tomorrow. And Carb Day, yeah, rain. Clouds on Saturday for the parade, and then rain on and off. For Sunday, we'll see if we can get all 500 miles in on Sunday. Oh, my goodness. It is race weekend, isn't it? In all of its glory with 92.3 WTTS.
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3: Towards the end of my high school years, I started getting into drugs. I was shooting up heroin, completely lost. And one day, and kind of just reflecting on my life, and I realized like I was separated from God. The sacrifice of Jesus on the cross lit up for me. Even though all of us are sinners, Jesus loves us, and that's why he provided the sacrifice for our sins. Once I gave my life to Christ, everything changed. I actually crave and long to live in righteousness, not to earn God's favor, but in thankfulness for what he did for me.
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92.3 WTTS as we get ready for race weekend. Steve Miller Band, Fly Like an Eagle. These cars this year in the Indianapolis 500, they're flying. They're outright flying. It's Crystal McKenzie. And you want to fly on the 8th of September to see this guy. I'm telling you, everybody's talking about Dermot Kennedy, our friend from Ireland. It is Funeral, his latest, and it's on right now at 92.3 WTTS.

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0: breaks my heart. 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
1: 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Nice choice. Hozier's voice just fits right in with Rubber Band Man, doesn't it? From the Prize Fighter album. It's Crystal McKenzie, Elton John, and, well, arguably one of the greatest songs he and Bernie ever wrote. Candle in the Wind, inside of a solid set of music at 92.3 WTTS.

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0: 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And my, oh my, did it do it for them. The very story of them working at the hardware store, thinking about the better days of playing music all day. And that is the song that puts them over the edge. It's just, what a cool story. Crystal McKenzie, speaking of cool stories, would you look at what is going on over here at WTTS in Conversation, wherever you get podcasts, always there on the WTTS app. We have Stingray Rob coming up, IndyCar driver tomorrow. We have Adam Duritz from the Counting Crows. We also have all of the stuff we've already done. The events coordinator, Emily Melantine, is covering this weekend's Stutz Block Party. Did you realize that we are having a block party right here at the Stutz building in downtown Indy? All of that is part of the conversation. 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

92.3 WTTS. For the first time in her career, Noah Cyrus wrote one for a movie. That is from Reminders of Him, the original motion picture soundtrack, and of course, Light Over the Hill. Hey, it's Kristen McKenzie. We just started this set of music, and does it get any better than the bass line, one of the greatest of all time, Queen, and Another One Bites the Dust, 92.3 WTTS.

92.3 WTTS, it's Bare Naked Ladies. It's all been done, and that felt good, didn't it? Why don't we just throw in the old apartment next? It's Chris McKenzie. Those guys will open for Train August 1st, and what a show that's going to be. Matt Nathanson on the bill, too. And then later in August, WTTS welcomes these guys back to town. Officer of Love, it's Camp on 92.3 WTTS.

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0: 92.3 WTTS and Blur. That'd be song number two. I am Crystal McKenzie. It was a bit of a blur last night, but our Fever ended up pulling off a win against a brand new team, the Portland Fire. And then tomorrow night, Caitlin's not playing again. Some sort of back injury. Please tell me this is not going to affect her being the grand marshal for the love of all things sports. She is going to be the grand marshal at the Indianapolis 500 this weekend, so hopefully the back problem doesn't get in the way there. But we definitely are pulling for you, Caitlin. You, Y-O-U, in all caps. It is all about you, girl. I'm Crystal McKenzie. I'm sorry. Huge fan. Hey, why don't we get this out of the way? Have you memorized the new Noah Kahan album yet? Why don't we get with it and you can show everybody in the car your skills? It's coming right up in the next stretch of music. New Noah Kahan on 92.3 WTTS.
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13: 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Staples, that was easy. 465 South out of Fall Creek, police activity, right shoulder. I-70 eastbound stop and go, Harding to the south split. I-70 eastbound is closed between Montcomfort Road and State Road 9 with a vehicle fire. It's stopped from Midhoffer Road. Also, exit ramp to State Road 9E is closed. Shelby stopped traffic on I-74 eastbound between Indiana 44 and Indiana 244. From I-465 to State Road 44, 86 minutes. 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

92.3 WTTS and Noah Kahan's The Great Divide. Of course, Jimmy Fallon asked him, just describe your album for us in a couple of words. He says, well, just imagine the saddest day you've ever had, and then it rains. Noah Kahan and The Great Divide. Oh, it's so good. 92.3 WTTS is Crystal McKenzie. Why don't we get on with it? This set of music is already an award winner, as if this isn't going to make it more so. Cage the Elephant, Ain't No Rest for the Wicked at 92.3 WTTS.

92.3 WTTS, Tom Petty singing the song of every Indy 500 driver ever. Of course, I won't back down. I'm Krista McKenzie. Oh, man, they are back. August 1st, when these guys come a-calling with the Bare Naked Ladies and Matt Nathanson, you talk about a party at Ruoff. Train. It's their latest, the weekend. And it's so appropriate. It's 92.3 WTTS.

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0: 92.3 WTTS, one of the greatest duos of all time, the second British invasion, if you will. Annie Lennox and Dave Stewart making up the Eurythmics. And of course, here comes the rain again. It is Crystal McKenzie. I don't even want to mention it, the rain stuff. It's one thing I do want to talk about is what we're going to do on race day, though. And that is going to be absolutely beautiful. We're talking about the yacht rock version of our Over Easy. So Over Easy is already mellow-tastic stuff, right? Let's take that a step further and just go to the 70s, 80s, and all of that stuff that's so just easy, easy on the ears, if you will. Let's do Hall & Oates. Let's do Loggins and Messina. Let's do a little, I don't know, Christopher Cross, the king of yacht rock. All of that. Michael McDonald. You know, some of his solo stuff. That is yacht rock, and that's what we're going to put on for you, of course. Sunday morning going into the track, Sunday evening as well, 7 to 11 a.m. and p.m., presented by Brothers Floor Covering and 92.3 WTTS.
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13: 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Traffic is stopped on I-65, I-7, a collector stop on between the north split and the south split with road work. East side, a stalled semi on I-465 northbound at East 71st Street from I-74 to I-69, 24 minutes. I-70 eastbound a stop ago, West Street to the south split. I-70 eastbound is closed with a vehicle fire between Mount Comfort Road and State Road 9. Traffic is stopped from Midhoffer Road. Also, exit ramp to State Road 9 is closed. I-65 northbound stop ago, Keystone to the south split with road work. I'm Tom Beck with TTS Traffic, powered by Marshall Mechanical Heating, Cooling, and Plumbing. Time to beat the heat and get your AC unit checked now with Marshall Mechanical. Call the MarshallNow.com.
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92.3 WTTS, Gigi Perez and that beautiful voice, Sailor Song. You know, she is back with a new record from Mount Joy. There's a collaboration like no other on that one as well. Mount Joy, of course, our WTTS Rock on the River headliners in September. It's Crystal McKenzie. We just started at the hour-long Music Block and Red Hot Chili Peppers, Danny, California on 92.3 WTTS.

0: There's a song from then. Here's a song from now. Then and Now Variety plays on 92.3 WTTS.
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92.3 WTTS, you are the substance that he craved all along. By gosh, it is Mumford & Sons from the Prize Fighter album with a little help from their friend Chris Stapleton. That is Here and We Are Here. The hour-long music block, Lenny Kravitz, an old Guess Who song. How about American Woman at 92.3 WTTS?

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Trafalgar, Bloomington, Indianapolis. 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

92.3 WTTS Buffalo Traffic Jam. That is Nate Ross and Frankie Cassidy. They met at Montana State University. And quite the duo, Buffalo Traffic Jam. Fool's Gold, I'm Crystal McKenzie. Hour-long music block. And how about Elton John? Goodbye, Yellow Brick Road on 92.3 WTTS.

92.3 WTTS Wallflowers. One headlight, because you and Cinderella, you're going to get home one way or another, even with one headlight, right? Crystal McKenzie, hour-long music block. We are two songs away from me hooking you up. I'm not even kidding. Smashing Pumpkins tickets. Hour-long music block continuing on with the Killers right now. How about Somebody Told Me at 92.3 WTTS.

92.3 WTTS and Vance Joy's Fascination in the Dark. And shall we? You need to get on the horn right now. I have your Smashing Pumpkins tickets. She said like it was no big deal. Smashing Pumpkins playing Gainbridge. Those tickets just went on sale today. 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

0: 92.3 WTTS, and of course, Goose, Give It Time. I saw the coolest tweet the other day. I'm on X, just kind of scrolling, and a guy's like, ooh, look who I just ran into on my flight to go see Goose in Mexico. It was Goose. Oh, man, I love those guys. They are so good, and they have played in the Studio 92 powered by Chapman Heating and Air. 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It's right there on the WTTS app. Hey, the VIP room is right there too. 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How about Miles Smith coming September 2nd to Everwise? 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
9: 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Traffic is stopped on I-65, I-7, collector southbound between the north split and the south split with road work. East side stop ago, I-465 southbound, Pendle and Pike to I-74. Traffic is stopped on I-70 eastbound from Harding to the south split from I-465 to the south split, 21 minutes. South side, I-465 eastbound to I-69, disabled vehicle center lanes blocked. It's backed up from I-70 approaching Harding Street, a disabled vehicle center lanes blocked. I-70 to I-74, 26 minutes. 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

0: 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Life is a highway for a lot of NDOT employees. They are out there cleaning up this city, getting it ready for all of these visitors, just like we do our house when our company comes over, right? 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
16: Towards the end of my high school years, I started getting into drugs. I was shooting up heroin, completely lost. And one day, I'm kind of just reflecting on my life, and I realized like I was separated from God. The sacrifice of Jesus on the cross lit up for me. Even though all of us are sinners, Jesus loves us, and that's why he provided the sacrifice for our sins. Once I gave my life to Christ, everything changed. I actually crave and long to live in righteousness, not to earn God's favor, but in thankfulness for what he did for me.
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18: 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I-65, I-7, collector southbound, a stop between the north split and the south split with road work. From I-465 to the north split, 13 minutes. East side stop and go traffic on I-465 northbound between I-70 and I-69. East side stop and go I-465 southbound Pendleton Pike to Washington Street. I-70 eastbound a stop between Belmont and the south split. I-465 to the south split, 17 minutes. I-65 northbound stop and go Keystone Avenue to the south split due to road construction. I'm Tom Beck with TTS Traffic. 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

92.3 WTTS, such a jam. Seriously, those songs, you know, like Lord Huron's Watch Me Go. That's a 2 minute and 43 second song that I just played for you on the radio that turns into about 12 minutes, 43 seconds when they play it live. I'm Crystal. How are you? How about we go with Collective Soul and Shine as we get ready for the biggest weekend of the year in Indianapolis on 92.3 WTTS.

0: 92.3 WTTS OAR and Shattered turned the car around. And as far as radio is concerned, that is their biggest song. That is by far the song that most radio stations play, although not us. We play it all, honey. We are all about those deep cuts here at 92.3 WTTS and bands like OAR. Wait till you hear the latest from Noah Kahan. I don't know if you've sat down and listened to the new album or not. It's something else. It's an award winner, and I mean a big award winner. Why don't we go with the latest release off of that new album? I'm not talking about the title cut either. It's coming right up for you in the next stretch of music at 92.3 WTTS.
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12: 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I-65, I-70 collector stop out of Stop and Go between the North Split and the South Split with road work. I-70 eastbound a stop between Harding and the South Split from I-465 to the South Split, 15 minutes. I-65 northbound backed up between Southport Road and I-465. Also, Raymond Street to the South Split with road construction. From I-465 to the South Split, 8 minutes. 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

92.3 WTTS Doors. That is the latest from Noah Kahan. And yeah, I'm the trouble ahead, and I scream in my sleep. You're putting money on red, and I'm a sure bet at a losing streak, and I just want to help him with his own self-esteem. Such a great album. The Great Divide. That is Doors. The latest release off of it. Noah Kahan. Stressed out? Not much. 21 Pilots? 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

0: WTTS, and look at that, Jewel. It's just a vibe check. Who will save your soul? I'm Crystal McKenzie. Got to get you in on all the stuff going out throughout Central Indiana, going on, rather, throughout Central Indiana. Can you believe that Kroger Symphony on the Prairie is already back? Like, it seems like we were just there yesterday, but here we go again with the next season. It starts on June 26th, all right? Billy Joel and Elton John face-to-face with the Indianapolis Symphony Orchestra. What a blast that is going to be at Connor Prairie. Kroger Symphony on the Prairie, check out the full 11 concerts and everything they have to offer this year. And of course, all part of things to do there on the WTTS app. It's brought to you by Floor Coverings International. If new flooring's on your things to do list, call 317-46-FLOOR and they will bring a showroom straight to your door with 92.3 WTTS.
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92.3 WTTS. Phil Collins said that's his little ode to Ringo Starr and his drumming from the Beatles. That's all from Genesis. I'm Crystal McKenzie. And Monrovia, this guy, his real name is John Jay. He calls himself Monrovia because it happens to be the capital of his birthplace, which is the country of Liberia. But he moved to Chattanooga, Tennessee when he was a baby and fell in love with the music. Take a listen to Heavy Foot. It's Monrovia. And Lenny's next on 92.3 WTTS.

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1: 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Mumford & Sons, Rubber Band Man. Bending and reshaping until the edges start to blur a little. Good evening. Lenny here. Green Day arriving like a voice message from another dimension. This is When I Come Around on 92.3 WTTS.

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0: 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But if it's the drugs, the women, the white, the weed. Tickets are on sale now. 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

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The Rolling Stones, Within the Stars. Proof that the Stones are still casually dropping new lore in the year of 2026. Everlast, with a reminder that empathy is still a pretty important skill tree. 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
4: Towards the end of my high school years, I started getting into drugs. 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The sacrifice of Jesus on the cross lit up for me. 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I actually crave and long to live in righteousness, not to earn God's favor, but in thankfulness for what he did for me.
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That's the Steve Miller Band with The Joker. 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